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Radio Kiss. Ask for money and get advice. Ask for advice, get money twice. I'm from the dirty, but that Chico nice. Y'all call it a moment, I call it life.

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3: 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I like to move it, move it. 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
1: I'm too sexy for my love. 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Love's going to leave me.

steps kept taking sleepers, but now I keep myself pet deeper still. The night I write by candlelight, I find insight, fundamental movement. So when it's black, this insomniac, take an original tack, keep the beast in my nature under ceaseless attack. 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